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Don't blame it on sunshine. Don't blame it on moonlight. Don't blame it on good times. Ebro FM, la aragonesa. 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
2: 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I thought that music mattered. But does it bollocks? Not compared to how people matter.

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1: 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All of my change I spent on you.
2: Solo éxitos. Solo éxitos.
0: Ebro FM, la aragonesa. 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